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2: 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The songs that made me wish that it would stay with you. The love songs were useless. You thought you could.

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Listen to the playlist that I made for you. The songs that made me wish.

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Yeah, they said I'm really hot in Midwest, but I gotta give them good old May West. Try to downsize me, try to lower.